0: WLYE Glasgow. Willie 94.1 is the station making country great again.
1: Fox News, I'm Tom Rigotti. Pope Leo XIV has had surgery to remove part of his lung, Fox's Jessica Rosenthal reports.
2: The procedure was planned after doctors detected lung cancer. He was in the operating room for 3 hours at Rome's Gemelli Hospital, and surgery itself lasted 90 minutes. The Vatican statement says there were no complications. The Pope woke up and was returned to his room.
1: No official word on a treatment plan or prognosis. CVS Pharmacy settles a federal lawsuit over opioid prescriptions, agreeing to pay $300 million. Fox's Lisa Brady reports.
3: The company was accused of helping to fuel the nation's deadly opioid epidemic by unlawfully dispensing drugs that were not medically necessary, including large quantities of opioids based on prescriptions from so-called pill mills. The lawsuit also blames staffing levels and performance metrics for a rush to fill prescriptions without verifying legitimacy.
1: CVS says it strongly disagrees with the claims and does not admit wrongdoing. 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
7: Look for clear skies tonight. We'll see a low of 65, and then for Wednesday, a chance of showers and even a few thunderstorms and a high of 88. From the News 40 Weather Center, I'm WNKY Weather Chief Chris Amp.
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0: That's John Schneider. Well, I've been around enough to know here on our Country Music Tuesday night. Last Friday, Miranda Lambert dropped her new country disco-inspired album, Crisco. She co-produced it with Jesse Frazier. It features 12 tracks as Miranda explores heartbreak and hope, highways and honky-tonks, rhinestones and reflection, creating a record that feels both timeless and refreshingly alive. There's one writer in particular that you'll recognize, Miranda's husband, Brendan McLaughlin. He's listed as a co-writer on 5 of the songs on Crisco, including the Ella Langley duet, Snakeskin Boots, which is posted up on my Facebook post tonight, as well as Cowgirl Curtsy, Two Things Can Be True, all 3 songs shared, along with their videos on my Facebook post tonight. You're going to find it at Doyle, spelled D-O-Y-L-E, Doyle King, on Facebook.
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0: There's Joe Diffie with John Deere Green here on our Country Music Tuesday get-together. Well, if you find yourself in a good mood when listening to country music, you ain't alone. According to a survey, fans of country music reported the best mental health among all music consumers. In fact, 52% of country enthusiasts say they experience less stress and increased happiness, which are both indicators of strong mental health. So, you're a strong one. Listen to that great country music, and I got more of it coming up. Haggard is going to sing about that Okie from Muskogee next.
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0: It's Andy Griggs here on our Country Music Tuesday night. I'm Doyle King, and I'll be right back with a Texas size music set. Clint Black kicks that off next with Nobody's Home.
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1: Fox News, I'm Tom Graham. President Trump holding a rally in Wasilla, Alaska today ahead of next month's midterm, stumping on behalf of Republican Senate candidate Dan Sullivan. He's locked in a close race with Democrat Mary Pattola. Now, today's trip comes after President Trump campaigned in Ohio yesterday, promoting GOP Senate candidate John Houston.
2: He's going to be a great senator.
1: Now, former President Barack Obama, meantime, will rally on behalf of Democrats in Ohio next week as the midterm races heat up.
3: Former President Barack Obama will campaign for Ohio Democratic U.S. Senate nominee, former Senator Sherrod Brown, in Cleveland on October 24th.
4: Sherrod Brown has always fought for working people.
3: The former president saying in an online video, Brown worked to protect Ohio jobs. He'll also rally support for Democratic gubernatorial nominee Amy Acton.
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9: Look for clear skies tonight. We'll see a low of 65, and then for Wednesday, a chance of showers and even a few thunderstorms and a high of 88. From the News 40 Weather Center, I'm WNKY Weather Chief Chris Allen.
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0: That's Colin Ray with Anyone Else here on our Country Music Tuesday night get-together. Birthdays in country music today, October 13th, include this artist who was born in Bloomsburg, Pennsylvania today in 1946 and turns 80 today, Lacey J. Dalton, the singer, songwriter known for gritty, powerful vocals. Dalton had a number of hits in the 80s, including Taking It Easy, Crazy Blue Eyes, and 16th Avenue. And today in Ogden, Utah in 1959, Marie Osmond was born. Marie turned 67 today. The singer, actress, doll designer, and member of the show business family, the Osmonds, scored a number one hit in 73 with her version of the country pop ballad, Paper Roses.
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0: It's Lee Greenwood with I Don't Mind the Thorns as Long as You're the Rose here on our Country Music Tuesday night. Number one's got a couple of albums that went number one today. 1978, Dolly Parton's Heartbreaker album, her 20th solo effort. The title song, a ballad written by Carol Bayer Sager, topped the country charts and became Dolly's third top 40 hit. And today in 1990, Garth Brooks had the number one album on the chart, his second studio album, No Fences. That album remains Garth's bestseller to date, with over 17 million copies sold just here in the U.S.
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0: song about a couple of sparrows and a hurricane. Tanya Tucker here on our Country Music Tuesday night. I'm Doyle King, and I'll be right back with Mark Chestnut. Sure is Monday. That's the song we're going to kick off to start a nice, long, Texas-sized music set next.
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1: Fox News, I'm Tom Rigotti. The Pope has had surgery to remove part of his lung. Fox's Jessica Rosenthal has more.
2: The Vatican says Pope Leo XIV had the lower lobe of his right lung removed with video-assisted technique, which is a minimally invasive way to perform surgery in one's chest cavity. The procedure was planned after doctors detected lung cancer.
1: The Vatican says Leo is expected to be hospitalized for at least a week. Republicans are working to defend a historically red Senate seat in Texas, with Vice President J.D. Vance campaigning there for GOP candidate and State Attorney General Ken Paxton. Fox's Brooke Taylor reports.
3: Vance's visit comes as Paxton faces a new controversy. The Wall Street Journal obtaining video reporting Paxton attended a 2024 New Year's Eve party in Dubai with two men who had already been indicted in the U.S. on federal health care fraud charges.
1: Paxton is running against Democrat James Tallarico. 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
8: Look for clear skies tonight. We'll see a low of 65, and then for Wednesday, a chance of showers and even a few thunderstorms and a high of 88. From the News 40 Weather Center, I'm WNKY Weather Chief Chris Allen.
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0: Here's Johnny Lee. Talk about hearing a pin drop or a heartbreak in the middle of a of a big old bar. That'd be tough, huh? Tim McGraw, he landed his first starring movie role in Friday Night Lights. It was 2004, and Tim admits he was pretty nervous about acting alongside the established actors now in this classic film. In an interview with Bobby Jones in 2023, Tim shared the advice that Billy Bob Thornton gave him, which he said has helped him ever since. He says, "The best advice I ever got as an actor came from Billy Bob when we were doing Friday Night Lights. I was scared to death because it was my first big movie. I asked him for any advice he'd give me, and he says, 'If you think you're not doing enough, you're probably still doing too much.'" Friday Night Lights gave Tim McGraw's acting career a sizable launch. It grossed $62 million against the $30 million budget and earned glowing reviews. It went on to inspire a television show that ran for 5 seasons, also called Friday Night Lights. And I really dug that movie. All right, we'll be right back. I've got Hank Williams Jr. coming up.
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0: Here's why Nona would tell me why here on Our Country Music Tuesday night. Lady A singer Charles Kelly just revealed the worst kind of news last week, but he did it with a smile and the knowledge that his family and friends are by his side. And for right now, his plan is to keep working. He said, even going out on stage last weekend, I was like, this is where I belong. I need to be happy and doing what I love to do, spending and soaking up as much time as I can with my family as well. But I'm hopeful. I really am. The Lady A co-founder has multiple myeloma. It's a form of cancer. He shared that news with fans on social media last Tuesday. He said, right now I feel great. The 45-year-old began the road to diagnosis after random rib fractures, which is a complication of weak bones from multiple myeloma. The outcome, if treatment goes well, he might have 5 years, maybe even 10. And I think that he's going to use that and do all he can to be with his family.
1: Willie 94.1. It's great country.

0: That's Patty Loveless. But how can I help you say goodbye here on our Country Music Tuesday night? Stick around. I've got another long Texas-sized music set to play for you, and David Ball's getting us started on it next with Thinking Problem.
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1: Fox News, I'm Ted Linder. 3 weeks to go till the midterm elections. President Trump rallying for Republican incumbent Senator Dan Sullivan in Wasilla, Alaska, telling supporters he's delivering for their state and his agenda.
2: Dan stood with me in the Oval Office as we announced a historic federal project to finally build the 800-mile-long Alaska LNG pipeline.
1: President calling the pipeline project the largest energy infrastructure project in the history of Alaska. Senator Sullivan facing former Democrat Congresswoman Mary Peltola in November. Pope Leo XIV has had surgery to remove part of his lung.
3: The procedure was planned after doctors detected lung cancer. He was in the operating room for 3 hours at Rome's Gemelli Hospital, and surgery itself lasted 90 minutes. The Vatican statement says there were no complications. The Pope woke up and was returned to his room.
1: Fox's Jessica Rosenthal. 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
8: Look for clear skies tonight. We'll see a low of 65, and then for Wednesday, a chance of showers and even a few thunderstorms and a high of 88. From the News 40 Weather Center, I'm WNKY Weather Chief Chris Allen.
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Here's Tracy Lawrence with If the World Had a Front Porch. I think we all have a big sin. Things might be a little better. Just talk about it.

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0: There's Conway with Hello, Darling, here on our Country Music Tuesday night. We have a birthday in country music today. Rhett Akins, known as Thomas Rhett Akins, born as Thomas Rhett Akins Jr., today in 1969. He was born in Valdosta, Georgia, and turns 57 today. He had a 1996 number one hit called Don't Get Me Started, and he's written singles for other country music singers, primarily as one-third of the songwriting team called the Peach Pickers, alongside Dallas Davidson and Ben Haslip. Happy 57th birthday, Rhett Akins.
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0: Hey, Shenandoah here on our Country Music Tuesday night. It was today in 1980 in country music history that Johnny Cash, the Man in Black, was inducted into the Country Music Hall of Fame. 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

Garth, Kix and Ronnie, Hank, George, Shania, the legendary country artists you know on a first name basis are here and helping us make country great again on Willie 94.1.

0: That's Faith Hill with Breathe here on our Country Music Tuesday night. Well, that wraps it up with my time for you tonight, but I'm going to leave you with a nice long Texas-sized music set as Linda Flores comes in to take over. I'm going to kick that set off with John Anderson's Black Sheep next.
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1: News. I'm Sue Guzman. President Trump with a rally in Wasilla, Alaska Tuesday in support of Republican Senator Dan Sullivan, touting a soon-to-be-built natural gas pipeline.
2: The gigantic project that we just created for Alaska will create over 13,000 jobs for you and save the typical Alaska household more than $2,000 a year on your energy bills, and it's going to end up actually being much higher than that. Think of that.
1: Sullivan running against Mary Peltola. Pope Leo XIV recovering after undergoing surgery to remove part of his lung.
3: The procedure was planned after doctors detected lung cancer. He was in the operating room for 3 hours at Rome's Gemelli Hospital, and surgery itself lasted 90 minutes.
1: Fox's Jessica Rosenthal telling us that his diagnosis was cancer. 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
8: Look for clear skies tonight. We'll see a low of 65, and then for Wednesday, a chance of showers and even a few thunderstorms and a high of 88. From the News 40 Weather Center, I'm WNKY Weather Chief Chris Allen.
0: Willie 94.1. It's great country.

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So Kathy Bailey of Bailey and the Boys, and of course her husband, who also is with the band playing guitar with her for all these years. Man, they've just celebrated their wedding anniversary, I think over 40 years now. And they've got a daughter, Alyssa, and now she plays with them too. She is also pretty talented. What's that old saying about the apple didn't fall too far from the tree? Here's Bailey and the Boys and Long Shot.

0: Me, Colin, who is getting ready to do some dates at the Troubadour in Nashville. Remember I told you about that place? So fabulous. Ronnie McDowell's place, which I think is so smart. You know, here's an artist who created his own place to play. But in the meantime, you know, when he does have dates out on the road, he can open it up to other artists who want to play. So Colin Ray is going to be playing at Ronnie McDowell's place. Love that. Hey, Alabama's coming up in just a couple of minutes. And Terry Clark.
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0: It's Randy Travis. Is this still over? I'm Linda. Thanks again for hanging out with us. On the way, some stuff from Vince Gill and T.G. Shepherd, one of those big wedding songs from back in the 80s.
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0: That is one of those really fun songs to dance to. Yeah, a lot of great dancers in the video for that one, too. And What the Cowgirls Do. And T.G. Shepherd in that set, too. Yeah, one of those big wedding songs from back in the 80s, written by Gary Chapman. And finally, Mark Chestnut on the way and Steve Holy.
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14: And here's Clark with the weather. 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
14: Gross.
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1: News. I'm Ted Lindner. Pope Leo XIV has had surgery to remove part of his lung.
2: The procedure was planned after doctors detected lung cancer. He was in the operating room for 3 hours at Rome's Gemelli Hospital, and surgery itself lasted 90 minutes. The Vatican statement says there were no complications. The Pope woke up and was returned to his room.
1: Fox's Jessica Rosenthal. 3 weeks to go till the midterms. President Trump rallying for Republican incumbent Senator Dan Sullivan in Wasilla, Alaska.
3: Dan stood with me in the Oval Office as we announced a historic federal project to finally build the 800-mile-long Alaska LNG pipeline.
1: Senator Sullivan faces former Democratic Congresswoman Mary Peltola in November. And the Tampa Bay Rays evening up their ALCS series with the Cleveland Guardians, one game apiece after they win 3-1 on Tuesday night in Game 2. 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
16: Enjoy the mild temperatures while you can because we have some big changes coming up later this week. For tonight, though, I will drop down to around 60 degrees under clear skies. On Tuesday, lots of sunshine out there and temperatures feel summer-like. We're talking highs in the upper 80s. From the WNKY News 40 Weather Center, I'm meteorologist Scott Burchett.
0: 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It's great country.

Hank Jr., Hank Sr., there's a tear in my beer. The video for that won an award. They were able to take some old footage of Hank Sr. from an old TV show and then add in a guy that kind of looked like him and just created this really cool video, one of the best ever. Here's Dwight Yoakam, Fast as You.

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0: Midnight Girl, Sunset Town, of course, Sweethearts of the Rodeo. I hope you're having a really great day. I'm looking up some stuff here about Halloween and thinking about how it'll play out again this year. I don't usually dress up for Halloween. Like I mentioned before, we kind of live in the country, so people would think it would be silly if I dressed up. But yeah, I do usually have some sort of treats for the handful of kids that come by. More than two-thirds of adults, about 70%, think that Halloween is just as much fun for grown-ups as it is for kids. But most don't have big plans for Halloween this year. A lot of people say they're just kind of sitting this one out as far as giving away candy this year or not doing as many parties. People aren't really in the mood. Hey, on the way, I've got Eddie Rabbit and Mel McDaniel.
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0: Eddie Rabbit, and one of those guys that wrote songs for other people, also had some hits himself. That's Burning Up With Love. On the way, Rick Trevino and Willie Nelson.
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0: It's Willie Nelson on the road again. And Willie Nelson, who was amazing during Farm Aid. Like I said, if you didn't get a chance to see his Farm Aid appearance, I do have that for you on Facebook. He was struggling a little bit to get through it, but thankfully he has his family around him, and he was giving it his all. He still sounded great. Find it on Facebook. Just look for Country Radio Linda next time you're there.
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1: Fox News, I'm Sue Guzman. The Vatican announcing Pope Leo has cancer. It was confirmed Tuesday during surgery to remove a nodule on his lung.
2: The Vatican says Pope Leo XIV had the lower lobe of his right lung removed with video-assisted technique, which is a minimally invasive way to perform surgery in one's chest cavity. The procedure was planned after doctors detected lung cancer.
1: Fox's Jessica Rosenthal, Vice President J.D. Vance campaigning in Tyler, Texas Tuesday for GOP candidate and State Attorney General Ken Paxton. Senator race for U.S. Senate. Fox's Brooke Taylor reports.
3: Vance's visit comes as Paxton faces a new controversy. The Wall Street Journal obtaining video reporting Paxton attended a 2024 New Year's Eve party in Dubai with two men who had already been indicted in the U.S. on federal health care fraud charges.
1: Paxton running against Democrat James Tallarico. 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
14: Enjoy the mild temperatures while you can because we have some big changes coming up later this week. For tonight, though, I will drop down to around 60 degrees under clear skies. On Tuesday, lots of sunshine out there and temperatures feel summer-like. We're talking highs in the upper 80s. From the WNKY News 40 Weather Center, I'm meteorologist Scott Burchett.
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Ronnie Mills have daydreams about night things. So, yeah, we're still weeks away from Halloween, but, you know, Butterball, they're already focused on Turkey Day. They just came out with their 2026 Togetherness Report, saying that a lot of people across the country say they are planning on celebrating Thanksgiving this year. The average guest list is about 10 people, which is quite a few people to feed. No surprise, the majority of hosts say the most important thing for guests to do is to help clean up. Yeah, for the most part, most hosts are pretty good about, you know, they've got all the food under control. But yeah, helping to clean up afterwards, man, that is the best gift ever. Here's the Nitty Gritty Dirt Band. Oh, What a Love.

0: Dolly Parton, Here You Come Again. 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

0: Reba McEntire, so true. Sometimes it's like that. You're not looking. 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Hey, John Michael in a minute, and Rodney Growl.
1: 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It's great country.

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From partying with classic honky-tonk tunes to bringing a tear with a country ballad. We're making country great again on Willie 94.1.

0: One of the sweetest songs ever written by Chuck Cannon for his beautiful wife, Lori White. I love the way you love me. Of course, now Michael Montgomery, his smash. Tracy on the way and John Anderson.
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1: Fox News, I'm Sue Gossman. The Vatican announcing Pope Leo has cancer. It was confirmed Tuesday during surgery to remove a nodule on his lung.
2: The Vatican says Pope Leo XIV had the lower lobe of his right lung removed with video-assisted technique, which is a minimally invasive way to perform surgery in one's chest cavity. The procedure was planned after doctors detected lung cancer.
1: Fox's Jessica Rosenthal. Vice President J.D. Vance campaigning in Tyler, Texas Tuesday for GOP candidate and State Attorney General Ken Paxton is in a tight race for U.S. Senate. Fox's Brooke Taylor reports.
3: Vance's visit comes as Paxton faces a new controversy. The Wall Street Journal obtaining video reporting Paxton attended a 2024 New Year's Eve party in Dubai with two men who had already been indicted in the U.S. on federal health care fraud charges.
1: Paxton running against Democrat James Tallarico. 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
14: Enjoy the mild temperatures while you can because we have some big changes coming up later this week. For tonight, though, I will drop down to around 60 degrees under clear skies. On Tuesday, lots of sunshine out there and temperatures feel summer-like. We're talking highs in the upper 80s. From the WNKY News 40 Weather Center, I'm meteorologist Scott Burchett.
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For everybody putting in a 40, 50, 60-hour week, we salute you in Alabama. Hey, I've got more on the way with Conway Twitty and Randy Travis. Right now, it's Tim McGraw.

0: I just love that song. Conway Twitty, I got a desperado love for you. I'm Linda, in just a couple of minutes, more favorites with Waylon and Merle Haggard.
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0: Lori White. I was just talking about her, how her husband Chuck Cannon wrote that song, I Love the Way You Love Me, for her, just describing, you know, what life was like with her. Just an amazing woman. It passed away way too young. Hey, Waylon on the way.
1: 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It's great country.

0: Little something for my trucker friends, a little Merle Haggard, and moving on. Man, I hope you're having a great week on the road. Thank you so much for everything you do for our families, putting food on our table, everything else, keeping America moving. Hey, Diamond Rio in just a bit, and Billy Ray.
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1: News, I'm Sue Guzman. The Vatican announcing Pope Leo has lung cancer. The diagnosis confirmed during surgery to remove a nodule.
2: The Vatican says Pope Leo XIV had the lower lobe of his right lung removed with video-assisted technique, which is a minimally invasive way to perform surgery in one's chest cavity. The procedure was planned after doctors detected lung cancer.
1: Fox's Jessica Rosenthal. The Vatican says he had a quiet night. U.S. Ambassador to Greece Kimberly Guilfoyle resigning amid allegations she used her position to sell political influence.
3: Guilfoyle says these allegations are false, and I intend to vigorously defend my name, my reputation, and my integrity. Guilfoyle, a former Fox News host, was once engaged to Donald Trump Jr. for nearly 4 years.
1: Fox's Peter Ducey. The death toll rising to 6. Hurricane Simon and Rachel remnants unleashing flooding now in Mexico. 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
3: Enjoy the mild temperatures while you can, because we have some big changes coming up later this week. For tonight, though, I will drop down to around 60 degrees under clear skies. On Tuesday, lots of sunshine out there and temperatures feel summer-like. We're talking highs in the upper 80s. From the WNKY News 40 Weather Center, I'm meteorologist Scott Burchett.
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Teeny C. Riley just stirring up some drama at the PTA meeting. Yeah, love that one. Tom T. Hall's classic. Here's Don Conley. I don't remember loving you.

0: Shania Twain, who's racing through much of that video, and you win, my love. On the way, Brooks and Dunn and Eddie Rabbit.
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0: Oh, yeah. Makes me want to shuffle over to the kitchen, refill my coffee, and shuffle back. Eddie Rabbit on Second Thought. I'm Linda with Ronnie Millsap on the way and Ricky Van Shelton.
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0: Oh, yeah. Nothing better than some back roads in Ricky Van Shelton. Or, you know, some parts of the country, you have beautiful falls, you know. Where I'm from, you know, in Texas, the leaves on the tree might turn brown and then fall off. But we didn't have, like, those beautiful, like, New England falls, you know, stuff like that. You know, there are some pictures of beautiful fall locations all over the country. And then, you know, like where I grew up, not so much. Hey, on the way, Sawyer Brown and Josh Turner.
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1: Fox News, I'm Ted Lindner. Republicans working to defend a historically red Senate seat in Texas, with VP J.D. Vance campaigning for GOP candidate and State Attorney General Ken Paxton. Fox's Brooke Taylor.
2: Vance's visit comes as Paxton faces a new controversy. The Wall Street Journal obtaining video reporting Paxton attended a 2024 New Year's Eve party in Dubai with two men who had already been indicted in the U.S. on federal health care fraud charges.
1: Paxton running against Democrat James Tallarico. Pope Leo's been diagnosed with cancer in his lung. It's coming from the Vatican after surgery Tuesday to remove a lung nodule at Rome's Gemelli Hospital. The Vatican said he's expected to be hospitalized for at least a week. And the Tampa Bay Rays even up their series with the Cleveland Guardians at a game apiece, winning game two on Tuesday night over the Guardians in Tampa, 3-1. 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
15: Enjoy the mild temperatures while you can, because we have some big changes coming up later this week. For tonight, though, I will drop down to around 60 degrees under clear skies. On Tuesday, lots of sunshine out there and temperatures feel summer-like. We're talking highs in the upper 80s. From the WNKY News 40 Weather Center, I'm meteorologist Scott Burchett.
0: Willie 94.1. It's great country.

It's Restless Heart and That Rock Won't Roll. Of course, Larry Stewart and the guys. Now, for the most part, the guys from Restless Heart have retired. Larry Stewart's still out there on the road doing stuff with Tim Rushlow from Little Texas and Richie McDonald from Lone Star, three of them doing shows together. Here's Wynonna, who's never going to slow down. This is called No One Else on Earth.

0: Keith Whitley, I wonder, do you think of me? Man, when that song came out, it was such a punch in the gut. A song came out in August of 1989. Now, Keith Whitley died in May of 1989, so just like 3 months before. And, you know, that album came out, and there were so many great songs on that. I wonder, do you think of me? It Ain't Nothing. I'm Over You. All of those really great songs. And that song, you know, I wonder, do you think of me? Especially after he died, and it was just so unexpected, and everybody was still, it was just so fresh and still too new. It was just heartbreaking. We just got robbed not being able to have Keith Whitley for decades. Hey, on the way, Marty Robbins and Clint Black.
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0: One of the most refreshing videos with Alan Jackson, Chattahoochee, of course, Alan Jackson on basically, you know, water skis the entire video. Hey, on the way, Clint Black and Marie Osmond.
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0: It's Clint Black and Like the Rain. Clint, who's had a very busy year so far out on the road with his wife, Lisa Hartman Black. Their daughter, too, Pearl, who's also a really great singer. Hey, on the way, I've got Mickey Gilley and George.
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1: Fox News, I'm Ted Lindner. Republicans working to defend a historically red Senate seat in Texas, with VP J.D. Vance campaigning for GOP candidate and State Attorney General Ken Paxton. Fox's Brooke Taylor.
2: Vance's visit comes as Paxton faces a new controversy. The Wall Street Journal obtaining video reporting Paxton attended a 2024 New Year's Eve party in Dubai with two men who had already been indicted in the U.S. on federal health care fraud charges.
1: Paxton running against Democrat James Tallarico. Pope Leo's been diagnosed with cancer in his lung. It's coming from the Vatican after surgery Tuesday to remove a lung nodule at Rome's Gemelli Hospital. The Vatican said he's expected to be hospitalized for at least a week. And the Tampa Bay Rays even up their series with the Cleveland Guardians at a game apiece, winning game two on Tuesday night over the Guardians in Tampa, 3-1. 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
9: Enjoy the mild temperatures while you can, because we have some big changes coming up later this week. For tonight, though, I will drop down to around 60 degrees under clear skies. On Tuesday, lots of sunshine out there and temperatures feel summer-like. We're talking highs in the upper 80s. From the WNKY News 40 Weather Center, I'm meteorologist Scott Burchett.
0: 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It's great country.
10: Breaker 19, this here's a rubber duck. You got a copy on me, Big Ben? Come on. Yeah, 10-4, Big Ben, for sure, for sure. By golly, it's clean clear to Flagtown. Come on. Yeah, it's a big 10-4 there, Big Ben. Yeah, we definitely got the front door, good buddy. Mercy sakes alive, looks like we got us a convoy.
11: Was the dark of the moon on the 6th of June in a Kenworth pulling logs. Cab over Pete with a reefer on and a Jimmy hauling hogs. We is heading for Bear on I-10 about a mile out of Shaky Town. I says, Pigpen, this here's a rubber duck, and I'm about to put the hammer.

0: back off them hogs. Good, 10-4, about 5 miles or so. 10, roger, them hogs is getting intense up here.
1: By the time we got into Tulsa Town, we had 85 trucks in all. But they's a roadblock up on the cloverleaf, and them bears is wall to wall. Yeah, them smokies as thick as bugs on a bumper. They even had a bear in the air. I says, calling all trucks, this here is the duck. We about

0: Big Ben. Negatory, Big Ben. You're still too close. Yeah, them hulk is starting to close up my sinuses. Mercy sakes, you better back off another 10.
1: Well, we rolled up Interstate 44 like a rocket sled on rails. We tore up all of our swindle sheets and left them setting on the scales. By the time we hit that shy town, them bears was getting smart. They'd brought up some reinforcements from the Illinois National Guard. There's armored cars and tanks and jeeps and rigs of every size. Yeah, them chicken coops was full of bears and choppers filled the skies. Well, we shot the line, we went for broke with 1,000 screaming trucks and 11 long-haired friends of Jesus in a chartreuse microbus.
0: Here, rubber duck to Sodbuster. Come on there, yeah. 10-4, Sodbuster. Listen, you want to put that microbus in behind that suicide jockey? Yeah, he's hauling dynamite and he needs all the help he can get.
1: Well, we laid a strip for the Jersey Shore and prepared to cross the line. I could see the bridge was lined with bears, but it didn't have a doggone dime. I says, Pigpen, this here's a rubber duck. We just ain't gonna pay no toll. So we crashed the gate doing 90.

The song that became his biggest hit, C.W. McCall, known offstage in a business suit in an advertising agency as William Freeze Jr. We got some Dwight Yoakam coming up, as well as Reba McEntire and the Oak Ridge Boys a bit later in the hour. Here's Howard and David Bellamy.

0: It's Dwight Yoakam, who has traveled more than a few thousand miles this year as his Cosmic Roundup and Rodeo Tour was extended through the fall and winter, with a couple of days at the Ryman Auditorium coming up next month on the 4th and the 5th as part of the tour. On the way, Reba McEntire and the Oak Ridge Boys.
1: We wouldn't be celebrating America 250 if it wasn't for a strong foundation set by the framers. 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
3: Cattle were mixed Tuesday. Hogs, corn, and soybeans finished lower. I'm John Perkins with a Brown Field Market Update. Speed wins. That's why Stein is focused on delivering higher-yielding genetics faster than the competition and why they release more new Enlist E3 lines than any other company. Stein has yield. Soybeans were down on fund and technical selling. Beans hit overhead resistance after an early bounce. That was pretty common across the grains and oil seeds. Traders continue to watch field work, specifically harvest activity. The delayed crop progress report was expected to show solid week-to-week U.S. harvest progress on beans. November was down 4 at 1283 and 3 quarters. January was 4 and 3 quarters lower at 13. December meal was 550 lower at 363.20. December bean oil was 61 lower at 68.02. Corn was down, monitoring the U.S. harvest with delays in the near-term forecast for parts of the region. Planning's ongoing in South America with CONAB's new look at Brazil out on Thursday. December was down a quarter at 482 and three quarters. March corn was three quarters lower at 496 and a half. And wheat was down on funded and technical selling. More winter wheat planting delays are likely, but that soil moisture recharge is generally welcome. Black Sea exports continue to decline with no end in sight to the war. December Chicago was three lower at 669 and a quarter. December Kansas City was down three at 712 and a quarter. December Minneapolis was two and a quarter lower at 694. Live cattle were down and feeders were mostly lower ahead of this week's direct business. Megan Grebner has more on that in a moment. December live is down 22 at 226.37 and February was a dollar lower at 228.57. November feeders were down seven at 341.02. January was up a dime at 335.85. And hogs were pressured by profit-taking and questions about long-term pork demand. December was 35 lower at 68.02, and February was down 70 cents at 69.60. Megan Grebner has that full look at the cash livestock markets after this brief break.
4: Direct cash cattle trade activity was quiet Tuesday. That's not a big surprise. Bids didn't surface anywhere in cattle country, but asking prices were noted at $230 live in Texas. This could be a week where sellers hold out for higher money, and that could delay business until sometime Thursday or Friday. Box B finished today lower with light demand for moderate offerings. Choice down 41 cents at 375.15. Select was 46 cents lower at 353.67. Estimated cattle slaughter was 110,000 head. Cash hogs closed lower with a big negotiated run. Barrows and gilts at the National Daily Direct were down 76 cents with a weighted average of 70.26. No comparison at the Iowa Minnesota, but a weighted average of 70.59. The weighted average for the Western Corn Belt was 70.36. Pork values closed lower, down 228 at 80.68, and estimated hog slaughter was 496,000 head. I'm Megan Grebner for Brownfield.
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0: It's American Made from the Oak Ridge Boys, continuing on their ongoing American Made farewell tour and also dropping some new music real soon, too. Coming up on the 30th, the album's entitled Buried Treasures, bridging gospel and timeless classics. We got some Patti Loveless coming up and some Gary Morris for you in just a bit.
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with Kix and Ronnie, Hank, George, Shania. 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

0: That Ain't No Way to Go. It's Brooks and Dunn, who continue on their Neon Moon Tour. And coming up in November, we'll be receiving the CMA's Willie Nelson Lifetime Achievement Award. By the way, that Neon Moon Tour has been extended into 2027. And for the first time in 18 years, they're taking the tour down under, coming up in March. Hank Jr. and Confederate Railroad are on the way next.
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1: Fox News, I'm CJ Papa. President Trump delivers remarks today in Bullhead City, Arizona, then Kalispell, Montana, and last night.
2: Yet another energized President Trump rally. Republican incumbent Senator Dan Sullivan is running for re-election. But there is another little-known Dan Sullivan who is running for senator as well. Republicans tell us it's a sham campaign meant to confuse voters on the ballot and steal Republican votes. That's a claim that second Dan Sullivan denies.
1: Fox's Matt Finn traveling with the president. Democratic Senate candidate Mary Peltola says Senator Dan J. Sullivan supports the war in Iran, which has caused inflation.
3: A very small price to pay.
1: That is President Trump on Fox News at night. Pope Leo continues his recovery from lung surgery at Rome's Gemelli Hospital in Tampa. Evens its American League Championship Series, beating Cleveland. 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
4: Partly sunny and warm today with scattered afternoon thunderstorms, a high of 88. Showers and a few storms tonight, 68. Morning showers, then partly cloudy, breezy Thursday, 88. From the News 40 Weather Center, I'm WNKY Weather Chief Chris Allen.
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A red flag there, John Anderson, Mac Daniels, waking you up for a Wednesday here on the Big Willie. On the way, Steve Warner, Kenny Chesney now. It's Big Willie, 94.1.

0: Steve Warner on the Big Willie 94.1. Mac Daniels, stick around in just a few. I'm going to tell you about the songs you need to be listening for today to win tickets to Kentucky Kingdom or Holiday World. It's your choice with Chris Allen. Be listening for the songs that I will give you here in just a few. Stand by for that. Also, Pam Tillis and Randy Travis after the break.
1: Okay, somebody at Pure Talk apparently found the key to the vault because they just brought back the best deal they ran all last year. 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
2: I'm Erin Anderson with Ag Headline News on Brownfield. The EPA plans to reallocate all the renewable fuel loss to small refinery exemptions under Set 2 of the Renewable Fuel Standard. EPA Administrator Lee Zeldin says,
3: "We pledged in August a 100% reallocation proposal before the end of October."
2: We'll find out more right after this on Brownfields.
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2: The president of the National Farmers Union says a federal request for information on the agricultural equipment sector gives producers an opportunity to voice concerns about anti-competitive behavior. Rob LaRue tells Brownfield.
7: We've lost tons of farmers through these behaviors.
2: The Federal Trade Commission and USDA are expecting public comments on unfair practices through December 7th. An ag economist says this year's commodity program payments could provide additional support for farmers facing tighter margins. But David Widmar with Agricultural Economic Insights says those payments won't offset the long-term impact of higher input costs. U.S. corn and soybean harvest activity continues to move slower than average. As of Sunday, 33% of U.S. corn is harvested compared to the five-year average of 39%. 46% of soybeans are harvested compared to 50% most recent years. I'm Erin Anderson for Brownfields.
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0: It's Pam Tillis on Willie 94.1. It's Mac Daniels. Coming up, we've got those songs you're going to be wanting to listen for throughout the day once Chris Allen takes over. I'll give you the tunes that will lead you to a victory today, a big win, in just a few. Right now, though, we step aside for the News 40 forecast. Speaking of Chris Allen, it's now.
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2: Partly sunny and warm today with scattered afternoon thunderstorms, a high of 88. Showers and a few storms tonight, 68. Morning showers, then partly cloudy, breezy Thursday, 88. From the News 40 Weather Center, I'm WNKY Weather Chief Chris Allen.
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0: It's Neil McCoy on the Big Willie 94.1. It's Mac Daniels and your Willie double shots for today. A chance to win with Chris Allen. Be caller one when you hear either of these songs. Tracy Byrd, Lifestyles in the 9 o'clock hour. And then in the 10 o'clock hour, the Mavericks, What a Crying Shame. Two chances to win with Chris Allen today after The Real Trader on the Big Willie 94.1.
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1: News, I'm Gianna Gelosi. The Vatican says Pope Leo is resting after undergoing surgery on his lung yesterday.
2: After a concerning nodule turned out to be cancer, tests confirmed a diagnosis of lung adenocarcinoma. The Vatican says the operation was successful and there were no complications. Tests are being carried out to see if the cancer has spread. The lump was first detected during routine checks.
1: Fox's Jonathan Savage, the Vatican said the surgery was successful with no complications. President Trump campaigned for Alaska Senator Dan Sullivan, accusing Democrats of trying to confuse voters by running a candidate with the same name.
3: Republicans tell us it's a sham campaign meant to confuse voters on the ballot and steal Republican votes. That's a claim that second Dan Sullivan denies.
1: Fox's Matt Finn, America's listening to Fox News.
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10: Partly sunny and warm today with scattered afternoon thunderstorms, a high of 88. Showers and a few storms tonight, 68. Morning showers, then partly cloudy, breezy Thursday, 88. From the News 40 Weather Center, I'm WNKY Weather Chief Chris Allen.
0: The sound of country in the bluegrass state is Willie 94.1.

Lynn Anderson on Rose Garden. It's the Big Willie 94.1. Mac Daniels on the way. John Barry right now. One of the best written songs in the history of country music. It hits all the marks, checks all the boxes. It's George Strait in the Chair.

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0: Don Barry, it's Willie 94.1. Mac Daniels reminding you the Willie Double Shot coming your way again today. During the Chris Allen Show, be listening for a chance to win tickets to Holiday World or Kentucky Kingdom. Your choice. The way to win, you dial 629-4941 when you hear these songs in the 9 o'clock hour. Tracy Byrd Lifestyles. Then the very next hour, the Mavericks and What a Crying Shame. Two chances to win today with Chris Allen on the Big Willie.
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2: I'm Erin Anderson with Ag Headline News on Brownfield. The EPA plans to reallocate all the renewable fuel loss to small refinery exemptions under Set 2 of the Renewable Fuel Standard. EPA Administrator Lee Zeldin says,
3: "We pledged in August a 100% reallocation proposal before the end of October."
2: We'll find out more right after this on Brownfields.
4: Southern States Glasgow, come on. Southern States Glasgow, come on. 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

0: 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A new dairy monitoring system could give producers a more detailed look at herd health and performance. Nicole Moselak, U.S. CEO for HerdEye, says the technology uses artificial intelligence to improve daily body condition scores.
1: We install in-parlor cameras that capture every cow after every milking. It reports to a customizable dashboard each and every day for the producer. It gives them the ability to take decisive action on cows that need it.
0: She tells Brownfield the platform could also help producers become more labor efficient.
1: Machine learning and capturing this video, there is no fatigue. There's no subjectivity to it.
0: The system was originally launched in New Zealand in 2021 and currently monitors more than 145,000 cows per day. Cash dairy prices were mixed Tuesday at the CME. Dry whey was up 2.5 to 88.5. No sales were reported. 40-pound cheese blocks were up 5.25 to 144.25. 3 sales were reported, ranging from 143 to 144.25. Cheese barrels were unchanged at 145.25. No sales were reported. Butter was unchanged at 127. No sales were reported. Non-fat dry milk was down 1 to 228. 8 sales were reported, ranging from 226 to 227.25. I'm Erin Anderson with the Brownfield Dairy Update.
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0: ETC on the Big Willie 94.1, Mac Daniels. Mark this one down. It's a great resource, and it's free. TJ Regional Health Fair at the Pavilion coming up on Saturday from 7 until 10 with free screenings including lipid panel, biometrics, prostate-specific antigen, and free flu vaccines. 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On the way, Merle Haggard, also Travis Tritt, Shania Twain lined up after this check of the News 40 forecast.
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2: Partly sunny and warm today with scattered afternoon thunderstorms, a high of 88. Showers and a few storms tonight, 68. Morning showers, then partly cloudy, breezy Thursday, 88. From the News 40 Weather Center, I'm WNKY Weather Chief Chris Allen.
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0: Travis Tritt and Drift Off to Dream on the Big Willie 94.1. It's Mac Daniels drifting off to find some more coffee, and then I'll be back in here to hang out with you in another edition of The Real Trader, presented by Toyota of Bowling Green. We're buying, selling, trading, wheeling, dealing, hitting all points in between in just a few. Kenny Rogers and Dolly Parton, going to get another set of great country fired right back up after these words.
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1: News. I'm CJ Papa. President Trump delivers a new warning to Iran during his rally in Alaska.
2: The president said we're going to do a number on Iran, but declined to go into detail about what that means. He also spoke about the Strait of Hormuz and the ongoing U.S. naval blockade. Reuters reports that Iran is using new tactics to target vessels in the strait. The IRGC is reportedly using unarmed spotters to increase the accuracy of their attacks.
1: Fox's Trey Yinks in Tel Aviv. President Trump went with Scylla to support the incumbent Senator Dan S. Sullivan, not Democrat Mary Peltola, or the other Republican, Dan J. Sullivan.
3: They put him up to get a little confused, and actually, by mistake, he got 2.4%. That's a lot. That's too much. That could be the difference.
1: Today, the president heads from Las Vegas to Bullhead City, Arizona, then to Kalispell, Montana, for a pair of rallies. 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
7: Good morning. Here's the latest from Glasgow News 1. Judge John T. Alexander set Brandon L. Bond's trial in Barron County Circuit Court for August 3rd through 6th of next year. Bond, 24, pleaded not guilty to murder, first-degree fetal homicide, and first-degree fleeing or evading police on foot. The charges involve the deaths of Ava Woodcock and her unborn child. Commonwealth's attorney John Gardner said a plea offer remained unanswered Monday afternoon. Bond remains in the Barron County Detention Center on a $2 million cash bond. Candidates for Cave City Mayor, Cave City Council, and Barron County District 6 Magistrate participated in a forum Tuesday night at Cave Area Conference Center ahead of the November 3rd election. 7 of 9 council candidates attended, competing for 6 seats. Mayor Dwayne Hatcher and challenger Clifton Parsley discussed when to disclose potential development. Hatcher said speaking before a developer is ready could cost the city a deal. Parsley said he supports development, but also doesn't want Cave City to lose its small-town charm. Barron County has received a $100,000 USDA Rural Business Development grant for a planned grain elevator in Park City. Representatives presented the check Tuesday morning at the Barron County Development Center. Judge Executive Jamie Bewley Bird says the grant will help prepare the West Dixie Street site on property owned by CPC Commodities. The Caverna Board of Education is moving forward with a new plan to identify and support young students who show signs of dyslexia. Officials say kindergarten through third grade students will get universal reading screenings with extra testing and small group instruction for those who need more help. The board also joined the Kentucky Education Fund and accepted a $500 donation from the Weldon Tennis Association to support Caverna's tennis program. For full details on these stories and more local coverage throughout the day, visit GlasgowNews1.com. I'm Todd Steenbergen.
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12: Partly sunny and warm today with scattered afternoon thunderstorms, a high of 88. Showers and a few storms tonight, 68. Morning showers, then partly cloudy, breezy Thursday, 88. From the News 40 Weather Center, I'm WNKY Weather Chief Chris Allen.
13: I pledge allegiance to the flag of the United States of America and to the republic for which it stands, one nation, under God, indivisible, with liberty and justice for all.
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Buy, sell, deal, trade, give away. You never know what you'll find and what will happen. Remember the ground rules. 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No business. And now let's get to it. It's the Real Trader on Willie 94.1.

0: Yeah, buddy, it is the Real Trader on the Big Willie 94.1 for this, the 14th day of October, a Wednesday as well. On the show that specializes in buying, trading, selling, wheeling, dealing, making connections, all points in between. And if we help you accomplish the goal you set out to conquer by utilizing this program, you call us back, let us know, and then we ring the bell for you. All right. It is a wonderful Watermill Wednesday with the Big Willie Wheel of Winning. Get your name on the wheel. We'll spin it at the end of the show. And we'll call out a name. If that is your name, you call us back and you pick up a gift certificate to Watermill. It's that easy. The most work you have to do is two phone calls at the most. One to get on, then listen to the radio, and then another call if we call your name out. Not too shabby. Let's go to the SCRTC Real Trader Hotline. Good morning. Thanks for holding.
1: How you doing this morning?
0: I'm all right. How about yourself?
1: Okay. You know who this is, don't you?
0: It's Ronnie.
1: All right. Hey, I got a snap lawnmower. Runs real good. I know grass mowing is done over. I should have took the two side bolts off when I was taking my blade off, and I just thought maybe I'd try that center bolt, and I twisted it off. The lawnmower is a good one, but I hate to get rid of it, but I take $200 for it. Plus, I got a portable air compressor. I think I got two of them. Nice. They ain't too big. You got a hammer, you can hack it. What else? Yeah, I've still got that recliner, beige in color, the big for a big boy. 270-576-1211. And plus, I got a couple of 55-inch flat screen TVs. They work real good. You have to get one of them needs a remote. But other than that, that's it.
0: Is the mower a push mower or a riding mower?
1: It's a riding lawnmower, snapper.
0: And you strip the bolt that holds the blade on?
1: The middle bolt. You know, you're not. I think somebody told me they twist off the opposite way, plus I had a power wrench, and I think, you know, you got to kind of like touch those, and I like went, and
0: right. You know, okay.
1: I wasn't used to that. But anyway, yeah.
0: All right.
1: It runs real good, man. Yeah.
0: All right. We got you, buddy.
1: Hey, what y'all doing the Watermill?
0: Oh, yeah.
1: Okay. Put me on there.
0: You're already on there, brother.
1: Okay, thanks.
0: I knew you wanted to be on there. Have a good day.
1: Okay.
0: See ya. He said the lawn mowing season's over. Not quite. Almost. But the next round is leaf mowing season. Chomping up leaves. Leaves. It's leaves, right? Not leafs. Leaves. Real Trader, good morning.
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0: Okay.
2: And my phone number is 270-590-3824.
0: Where are you located?
2: In Mount Hermon.
0: Okay, thank you.
2: Yep, thank you.
0: 372 Husqvarna chainsaw, 590-3824 in Mount Hermon. Real Trader, good morning.
1: This is me again. Hey, were you still interested in that cassette play? That video thing we was talking about. I finally dug out two of them out of my shed.
0: VCR?
1: VCR. I got the Panasonic. It plays real good.
0: Yeah.
1: But I didn't find...
0: What do you want for it?
1: I didn't find the remote. Whatever. Just made me offer. I'm reasonable. And my slogan was when I used to have yard sales, shoot me a price. You can never go too high, but if you go too low, I'll let you know. That was my slogan.
0: All right. You got two of them?
1: Yeah, but I'm going to just get rid of one for right now, and I might have another. I probably got another one down there, but I got to.
0: You tested it out and it works.
1: Oh yeah, it works. I was watching movies, videos on it.
0: All right.
1: Yeah.
0: You bring it up here, and I'll wheel and deal with you. You know where we're at.
1: Okay. Okay.
0: All right.
1: Bye.
0: Quick email from Jared, approximately 190 foot of 4-inch corrugated pipe, couple T's, had on my gutter downspouts, 250. I'm just reading it. That's one of them that I don't exactly know what we're talking about, but you may. 427-0805, 427-0805 on that. And same phone number, 3-point hitch boom pole for the back of a tractor. And I know what that is. $300, cash only. Call or text that same number, 427-0805. And one more email from Lewis, electric GoTrax scooter, less than a year old, asking $350. Also a Yam YM1500 three-cylinder diesel tractor that comes with a finishing mower and a 4-foot rotator tiller, asking $5,000 on that at 670-0986. 670-0986. Feeding America food distribution for Glasgow is Tuesday. That's the 20th, 9 till noon, River Lake Church, 2870 North Jackson Highway in Glasgow. Proof of address is required. Glasgow Wesleyan Church's fall revival gets underway Sunday and runs through the 21st. And I'll be preaching there with Danny Patrick. So come on out, 1008 Columbia Avenue, Glasgow. SCRTC Real Trader Hotline, good morning.
3: Yeah, good morning. I've got a 50-inch Cub Cadet I'd like to sell this morning. It's a ride owner type. The engine has seized on it. And my number, the tires are real good up over there. My number is 563-6973.
0: 563-6973. Just a 50-inch Cub Cadet.
3: Yes, sir.
0: Where are you located?
3: And in the Smith Grove area.
0: Okay.
3: Thank you, sir.
0: Thank you. Smith's Grove. Real Trader, good morning.
4: Yes, I was calling about that washer and dryer that was on there yesterday. Do you remember that number?
0: I don't.
4: You don't?
0: I don't. I turn those sheets into the office when the show's over.
4: No, it's 316. I mean, 317 or something like that. I couldn't get the last four.
0: All right. I'll try to get it during the commercial break, okay?
4: All right. Thank you.
0: You're welcome.
4: Come on.
0: Yeah. Real Trader, good morning.
5: Hello?
0: Yes.
5: Yes. I have a queen-size mattress. It's magnetic. I gave over $1,000 for it. I do want to sell it, and that's $100 firm.
0: Anything else?
5: That's all.
0: Okie doke. What's your phone number?
5: 270-678-4567.
0: All right. Thank you, ma'am.
5: Uh-huh. You have a good day.
0: You do the
5: Bye-bye.
0: Same. Bye-bye now. Real Trader, good morning.
6: Yes. I have a chocolate lab. 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The number is 270-407-4181.
0: Okie doke. Thank you.
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0: 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SCRTC Real Trader Hotline, good morning.
7: Good morning, sir. How you doing?
0: I'm all right. How about you?
7: I really ain't decided.
0: I understand. All right.
7: Hey, I am looking for a little 2.5 engine out of the old square body S10. 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And I'm also looking to buy junk vehicles, running or not running. They don't have to have no title or nothing like that. Phone number is 270-597-7552.
0: All righty. Where are you located?
7: Cleveland, Edmonds County.
0: 10-4. Thank you.
7: Appreciate it, buddy.
0: Oh, no problem. He's on the lookout for a 2.5 engine for his 87 S10. He's also on the lookout for junk vehicles, running or not. No title, none of that. It doesn't matter. 597-7552. SCRTC Real Trader Hotline, good morning.
8: Yes, sir. I've still got the 3 Yorkie pups. 2 of them are party. 1 of them is traditional. Got 2 females, 1 male. $600. They are registered, do have papers. They've had their first shots and weren't. And also, I've got a wheelchair, like, brand new. That's just a regular wheelchair. I'll take $40 for it. And I'm looking to buy a riding lawnmower, zero turns, or tractor type. It don't matter, running or not running. And my number is 670-1359.
0: I think we had one of those to start the show. Need some
8: all
0: work.
8: Right.
0: Snapper.
8: Oh, that guy called me yesterday on that.
0: Okie doke.
8: All right, thank you. Have a great day.
0: You too. Three Yorkies, a wheelchair, and he's looking for riding mowers, running or not. 670-1359 for Joe. Welcome to The Real Trader. Good morning.
9: Yes, good morning. 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
0: Got it.
9: Thanks.
0: Thank you. 629-4941, that's the number to dial here at the Big Willie. And if you can't reach us there, you can email us at willie941.com. 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
10: Good morning. How are you this morning?
0: Doing fine. How about yourself?
10: Don't know. Just trying to get started.
0: Understood.
10: I have got 4 6-lug 15-inch Dodge rims with tires on them. 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And I sure appreciate you and the trader.
0: Would you mind telling me the size of those tires again?
10: Well, the 4 is P275-65R18s. They're new tires. Ain't nothing wrong with them at all. I just totaled my truck, took them off, and trying to sell them.
0: Understood. Where are you located?
10: Just north of Glasgow.
0: Okay. All right. Sorry to hear about your truck.
10: Yeah, me too. Thank you.
0: You're welcome. 4 6-lug 15-inch Dodge rims, 4 tires, 275-65-18. 2 phone numbers, 834-6313 and 678-9066. It's The Real Trader on the Big Willie, 94.1, and a busy start to things coming back.
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0: It's The Real Trader on the Big Willie 94.1, presented by Toyota of Bowling Green. The SCRTC Real Trader hotline is 629-4941. Good morning, and thanks for holding.
1: Yes, sir. I still got that Winnebago camper for sale. I filled it up with gas and cost over $100 to fill that thing up. And I went to the lake up there to get me a lot to put it on. I had no idea they charged for the lot, so I'm going to sell it. My number 270-799-1490.
0: All right. Yeah, probably tough to find a free lot.
1: Yeah, I didn't know that. I thought you just park up our spillway and go fishing, but it's not in the moor.
0: Well, I'm sorry to hear that, buddy.
1: All right.
0: See ya. Huh. All right. Winnebago camper. Phil, it's got a fresh thing, $100 worth of gas in there. Fresh tank. 799-1490. That sounds good, though. A fishing trip with a camper? That'd be just right. Fish Frying Festival, speaking of fishing, Wisdom Faith Christian Academy this Saturday from 5 until 7. All you can eat fish, two sides, beverage, and a dessert. Adults $12, kids 7. 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Poplar Log Homecoming is also Saturday. Potluck dinner, preaching, and singing beginning at 1 o'clock. Highway 63 near Freedom. Everyone's invited. Brother Ricky Pitcock is in charge. Another fish fry and cakewalk for the Fountain Run Fire Department's fundraiser happening Saturday from 4 until 7. Fish, chicken strips, fries, slaw, hush puppies, dessert, and a drink, $12 a plate. And a raffle for something that goes bang, bang. Cave City Chamber of Commerce online auction is continuing through Monday. It's happening now. 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Bid from anywhere at any time, 24 hours a day. And there is some sort of registration you've got to do as well when you're part of that. I'm sure that they will get you in, herded in there the right way while you go through the Cave City Chamber website. And let's pull up that community calendar once again while we have a moment, because I know there were some more things that we wanted to hit on today, and including today, Fields of Faith, Fellowship of Christian Athletes at 6:15 at the Barron County High School Football Stadium. If you're interested in that, Friends of the Library Fall Book Sale for members kicks off tomorrow. Everybody else can come out Friday and Saturday, and then again Monday. The most popular part of this thing is the bag sale. You spend a couple of bucks, they give you a bag, you get to fill it up. Books, DVDs, CDs, audiobooks. And just so you know, these are the plastic grocery store type bags. It's not a leaf bag. Although some will be using those soon enough. Not me. I just mow them, chop them up. And I've been doing that for several years. And every year, at least the front yard comes back thicker and thicker. So you tell me what's better. Bagging up all the leaves and throwing them away, or chopping them up and letting the earth do its thing. I'm going to go with the latter. You do whatever you like. Barron County Cattlemen's Meeting is tomorrow at Barron County Trojan Academy, brought to you by Berkman Feeds and B&B Fencing. There will also be a junior cattlemen's meeting at the same time. That kicks off at 6:30 tomorrow, Trojan Academy. 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Also coming up Saturday, community benefit for the Phillips family begins at 3 o'clock at Fireline Outdoors. And I don't think I need to say any more about that. 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We are thrilled to be a part of your morning. Thank you for allowing us to be part of that morning. And while we're here, I'd like to say a big thank you and a salute to the community of Roseville for listening in. Population unknown. Salute! We'll be right back.
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0: Yeah, buddy. 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Big thanks to the mayor of Cooktown for some delicious molasses to go on those big fluffy biscuits. We'll be enjoying it this winter. Thanks again. SCRTC Real Trader Hotline is 629-4941. Good morning. You're live on the Big Willie.
1: Hi there. Can you put my name on the wheel?
0: Certainly.
1: Lori Bivens.
0: All right, Lori. Good luck.
1: Thanks.
0: Thank you. That's right. And if you don't have time to make up your own biscuits, you can always pick up a fresh batch Saturday mornings. Big Brother Bertram's Buttermilk Biscuits behind the bowling alley in Beaumont. Real Trader, good morning.
2: Yes, I was going to put my name on the wheel, please.
0: Well, all righty.
2: And Lisa Hudges.
0: All right, Lisa.
2: Did you ever find that phone number? Or
0: Haven't had time.
2: Okay, that's fine.
0: We'll get it for you. Maybe right after the show, all right?
2: All right, thank you.
0: All right, thanks.
2: Bye-bye.
0: Real Trader, good morning.
3: Good morning, Mac. How you doing this morning?
0: All right, Adam. How are you?
3: Doing well. Enjoying this weather before it gets a little warm today.
0: Man, this morning, I think, was probably my favorite morning in a long time. It was one of those, I don't know how to explain this, and I don't know if anybody else ever has this happen. Definitely happens to me as I'm getting older, I suppose. But some mornings, some feeling, the way that the air is, the smell, whatever, it'll remind me of a different time. I don't know what it is, but I woke up this morning like, this reminds me of a time years ago when I had a great day. So anyway.
3: Oh, yeah. I want to get on here this morning, and I wanted to post that boat cover again. It's for the motor only. Keep it covered for the winter. It fits anywhere between a 25-horse and a 50-horsepower engine. I'm asking $20 for it. And can you put my name on the wheel?
0: Sure.
3: Adam Rutherford is my name.
0: All right. We got you, buddy.
3: And I appreciate it. And I'm located in Glasgow, and they can call me at 270-834-9659. And there's nothing wrong with a boat cover. It's been used for once or twice. And again, it's for the motor. I ain't got a boat no more, and I'm trying to get rid of it.
0: 834-9659?
3: Let me double check that.
0: Double checking it.
3: I believe that's right.
0: I was about to give you a big congratulations for not having to check it, though.
3: That's right.
0: That's it. All right, Adam. Thanks, buddy.
3: I appreciate it, Mac.
0: Yep. That's the right number. Real Trader, good morning.
4: Good morning. I'd like to put my name on the wheel, please.
0: Okay.
4: Janice Johnson.
0: Okay, Janice, congratulations on making it to the wheel. Now, good luck, and if we call your name out at the end of the show, call us back.
4: All right, great. Thank you. Have a great day.
0: You too. I know Ronnie was sitting on the other end going, boy, I got this in the bag. There was only one name on the board till about 3 minutes ago. Real Trader, good morning.
5: Yeah, I still got that 98S10. My number is 270-590-8113. And I want to put a name on the wheel. Melvin Lowe.
0: 590-8113.
5: Yeah, and I want to put my name on the wheel.
0: I got you, Melvin.
5: Okay, thank you.
0: You're in there, bud. Thanks.
5: All right.
0: We'll keep it up for another minute or two before we have to get that last commercial break in before spinning the wheel and recapping and all that. Real Trader, good morning.
6: Good morning, Mac. Can I get my name put on the wheel, please?
0: Yeah.
6: Jason Manning.
0: You're in there.
6: Thank you, sir.
0: Yep, you're in there. Sound like he was standing out in traffic. Real Trader, good morning.
6: Mac, put that
7: windshield for a small golf cart back on there again. It's good shape, folds in the middle on hinges, and it's $20. And my number is 646-2501, and put my name on the wheel if you don't care, Gary Doyle.
0: Hold on a second, buddy. 646 what?
7: 2501.
0: All right, and Gary Doyle?
7: Yes, sir.
0: All right, go ahead. What else were you going to say?
7: About the guy fussing about them charging him at the lake. On the Barron County side of the lake, they charge, but on the Allen County side, they don't unless they just started this year. Down there at Browns Ford and Walnut Creek,
0: sure.
7: Austin, they don't charge.
0: All right, well, maybe that's something to take under consideration.
7: That's sad. Barron County's a hitting us, ain't they?
0: No comment.
7: I guess they got to have for upkeep money for the parking lots. I don't know.
0: I have no idea. It does get flooded out quite often, and then they got to do all that cleanup, so there you go.
7: Yeah.
0: Well, I don't know about quite often, but last year was a mess before this year, anyhow.
7: Two more things. They start dropping the lake tomorrow.
0: Is that right?
7: Yeah.
0: I thought they did.
7: And one more thing up at Glendale. Saturday is Glendale Days.
0: I know.
7: Sit-ups.
0: Yeah, I used to live in Hardin County about 12 years. And that was a really big deal. And
7: yeah, it's a lot
0: still,
7: of fun. They got a lot of stuff to see, ain't they?
0: Oh, yeah.
7: We'll get off here and let you get back to what you're doing.
0: Okie doke. Thank you.
7: Thank you.
0: Thanks, Gary. All right. Okie doke. Golf cart windshield. Gary has it at 646-2501. Real Trader, good morning.
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0: All right, before we get to our recap and any wheel spinning, quickly, Opry clue number one on this busy Wednesday. This artist has been inducted into the Country Music Hall of Fame, Kentucky Music Hall of Fame, Georgia Music Hall of Fame, and the Grand Ole Opry. That is Opry clue number one for this week.

All right, we started the show with a call from Mr. Ronnie. 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

And if you missed out on getting on today's program, send us an email. We'll try to start tomorrow's show with those. God bless the USA. God bless our troops around the world. God bless our first responders. God bless you. Thanks for listening to The Real Trader. Chris Allen is next, and he'll have those songs you're listening for. Didn't really have time today, but I will catch you down the trail.

I'm the cowboy that came here from Texas just to play you my music, that's all. My long shaggy hair and the clothes that I wear ain't

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1: Fox News, I'm Tom Graham. President Trump continues to make stops in several states, stumping on behalf of Republican candidates ahead of next month's midterms.
2: The president is trying to pack as much as he can into every single day. He's waking up in Las Vegas today. He'll make remarks in Arizona before he heads up to Montana. He was in Alaska last night. He was stumping for Senator Dan Sullivan there in a very, very tight race. It is right now a toss-up, according to Fox News Power Rankings.
1: Fox's Aisha Hosni. Sullivan locked in a tight race with Democrat Senate candidate Mary Petula. A new warning suggesting diesel fuel will be in short supply for months to come.
3: The International Energy Agency says supplies of diesel are expected to be low well into 2027. The Middle East and Russia are losing a combined 1.3 million barrels of exports a day as a result of armed conflict.
1: Fox's Jonathan Savage. 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
5: Partly sunny and warm today with scattered afternoon thunderstorms, a high of 88. Showers and a few storms tonight, 68. Morning showers, then partly cloudy, breezy Thursday, 88. From the News 40 Weather Center, I'm WNKY Weather Chief Chris Allen.
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0: Well, I guess we're living on Southern Kentucky time. That would be Central time, right?
1: Yep.
0: Uh-huh. Chris Allen here on a Way Back Wednesday at Willie 94.1. Good morning. I'm here till 2 o'clock this afternoon, and we've got some really great stuff on the way. Your chance to win some free tickets, too, is coming up.

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0: back. Moan back. Come on back. Carlene Carter, Willie 94.1, Chris Allen on a Way Back Wednesday, of course. Carlene, her mom, June Carter Cash, her dad, Carl Smith, and Johnny Cash was her stepfather. But she carved out her own sound back in 1990. Good stuff there. It's a Way Back Wednesday with Chris Allen all the way till 2 o'clock this afternoon. Don't forget, I've got Willie's Double Shots on the way. That's right. That's where you could win a pair of tickets to either Kentucky Kingdom or Holiday World. Just listen for these two songs between now and 2 o'clock this afternoon. What are they? Well, here they are on my sheet of paper. Lifestyles of the Not So Rich and Famous by Tracy Byrd and What a Crying Shame by the Mavericks. Again, Lifestyles of the Not So Rich and Famous by Tracy Byrd or What a Crying Shame by the Mavericks. When you hear either of those two songs and you're the first caller through when you hear it, you have your chance to win a pair of tickets to Kentucky Kingdom or Holiday World from Willie 94.1.
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0: 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The cash hog market continues to look for consistent support. There are ample supplies of market-ready hogs available, and that means packers have leverage and are able to move needed numbers without having to get aggressive in their procurement efforts and bid up. The market's largely focused on demand, and there are ongoing concerns about long-term strength in both global and domestic markets. Pork values closed lower yesterday, down 228 at 80.68. Hams and butts were both down sharply, and boxed beef was lower with light demand for moderate offerings. I'm Megan Grebner for Brownfield.
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0: This is Franklin's Willie, 94.1 with John Conley's Common Man. Chris Allen on a Way Back Wednesday. Still to come, George Strait and Larry Gatlin and the Gatlin Brothers. There's a big event going on tomorrow at Barron County High School at the football stadium. It is Fields of Faith, sponsored by the Fellowship of Christian Athletes. Again, it's Barron County High School Football Stadium. It's open to Barron County and Glasgow students and players, and it starts at 6:15 p.m. If you would like all the details, head over to GlasgowNews1.com.
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0: the first Willie's double shot of the day. Lifestyles of the Not So Rich and Famous from Tracy Byrd. Here on Willie 94.1, that means somebody picked up a pair of tickets to either Kentucky Kingdom or Holiday World. But if you lost this time, hang on. I've got another song you need to listen for coming up before 2 p.m. Between now and 2 p.m. this afternoon, be listening for The Mavericks, What a Crying Shame. Again, it's The Mavericks, What a Crying Shame. When you hear that and you're the first caller through, then you get your choice of either Kentucky Kingdom tickets or Holiday World tickets from Willie 94.1.
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1: Fox News, I'm CJ Papapote. Leo is walking and eating. Doctors say his post-operative tests are normal after yesterday's lung cancer surgery. Inflation up. The consumer price index for the year ending in September rising 3.7%. Core CPI for the year rising 2.6%.
2: The Federal Reserve is not going to like this number. It's not going to move them off. Looking at the debate of a rate hike. Now, we might not see a rate hike in this next meeting, but the debate is still going to be there.
1: Fox's Edward Lawrence, President Trump in rural Arizona.
3: He's going to

0: be able to connect with voters in three different states. Yes, Arizona, but also Nevada and California. You know, this is all part of a broader White House strategy. The president's campaign team is spending time, money, and resources in smaller communities trying to bring out support, the people that have been with the president now for several years.
1: That is Fox's Mark Meredith in Bullhead City, Arizona. 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
9: Look for scattered showers and a few thunderstorms this afternoon. We'll see a high of 88. Showers and a few storms tonight, 68. Then for Thursday, morning to midday showers, then partly cloudy and breezy, back to 88. From the News 40 Weather Center, I'm WNKY Weather Chief Chris Allen.
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No, I couldn't leave you if I tried because I'm here until 2 o'clock, so I can't leave. I got to play you all this great country that you're listening to this morning. Chris Allen and Willie, 94.1. It's a way back Wednesday. We go way back for this one from Reba McEntire. Great video to this one, by the way. Is There Life Out There?

0: daughter of Dottie West, Shelley West, from 1983 in Jose Cuervo. Willie 94.1, Chris Allen on a Way Back Wednesday. Good morning. Coming up, I've got Alabama and John Anderson. Friends of the Library Fall Book Sale is going to start Thursday, and it's running all the way through the weekend into Monday. Now, it's set up like this. Friends of the Library Members Only Sale is Thursday from 4 to 7. The Public Sale is Friday and Saturday from 9 until 3. And then the $2 Grab Bag Sale is Monday from 9 to noon. If you would like more information about this Friends of the Library Fall Book Sale, head over to GlasgowNews1.com.
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0: It had been years since the last big John Anderson hit song on the radio until 1992, and that one, Straight Tequila Night, went all the way to number one, and John Anderson found his footing again. Willie, 94.1, Chris Allen on a way back Wednesday. Coming up, Waylon Jennings and Janie Fricke. Well, your chance to win a pair of tickets to either Kentucky Kingdom or Holiday World could be just around the corner. We've already given a pair away today here in the show. Yeah, that quickly. And it could happen quickly again. You have to listen for this song from the Mavericks, What a Crying Shame. It could happen before the end of this hour. It could happen next hour. Or it could happen anytime before 2 o'clock this afternoon. So if you really want those tickets, keep listening for the Mavericks, What a Crying Shame. And when you hear it, if you're the first caller through, you'll get those tickets from Willie 94.1.
1: 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It's great country.

0: Yes, what a crying shame if you did not win from Willie's Double Shot the tickets to go to either Kentucky Kingdom or Holiday World, because that was your second chance today. Both of those happened quickly. The first pair in the first hour, and then here we are in the 10 o'clock hour, it happened again. So that means you'll have to wait until tomorrow to find out if you're going to win those tickets. Be listening to old Mac Daddy, Mac Daniels, in the morning during The Real Trader. He will give you a clue as to what time I'm going to play the two songs and the names of the two songs that I'll play tomorrow. Then if you're listening early, you'll already know when you need to pick up the phone. Otherwise, you're just listening randomly, which is fine. I have no problem. No problem with that. But two more times tomorrow, I'll give you a chance to win from Willie's Double Shot and Willie 94.1.
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6: We've got a lot of folks to celebrate on this Wednesday, October 14th. Happy birthday to Paxton Emmett, 16 today. Lottie Smith is 1 year old. Dixie Renfro with a birthday, also Linda Perkins. Caitlin Carver is 12, and Garrett Carter is 11 today. Greg Houchins is 66. Happy birthday to Wayne Smith, 74. Jack Adams is 7 years old. Dawson Lee Smith with a birthday, also Joanna Harvey, Aiden Sawyer, Lou Edith Foster, Kennedy Eaton, Sarah Jane Simpson, Frankie Wolf is 75, and Jordan Medley has a birthday today. Happy 43rd anniversary to Mark and Stacy Wyatt on this Wednesday. Congratulations to all of you. Hope you have a fantastic day. And those are your birthdays and anniversaries from the Big Willie 94.1.
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0: WLYE Glasgow. It's the Big Willie, 94.1, playing great country.
1: News. I'm Tom Graham. President Trump traveling to Arizona and Montana today as the November midterms near. He's attempting to boost several Republican candidates, making his first stop in Bullhead City, Arizona.
2: When the president arrives in rural Arizona, he's going to be able to connect with voters in three different states. Yes, Arizona, but also Nevada and California. This is all part of a broader White House strategy. The president's campaign team is spending time, money, and resources in smaller communities trying to bring out support.
1: Fox's Mark Meredith last night. The president held a rally in Wasilla, Alaska. Social Security recipients will be getting a raise next year.
3: Benefits will be going up next year for those on Social Security. The Social Security Administration says benefits are rising 3.6% in January 2027.
1: Fox's Jenny Casola. 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
11: Look for scattered showers and a few thunderstorms this afternoon. We'll see a high of 88. Showers and a few storms tonight, 68. Then for Thursday, morning to midday showers, then partly cloudy and breezy, back to 88. From the News 40 Weather Center, I'm WNKY Weather Chief Chris Allen.
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0: And her hair, very, very long, apparently. Crystal Gayle in her first big, big hit, Willie 94.1. Chris Allen, into the 11 o'clock hour. Good morning. I'm here till 2. Well, we've already given away a couple of tickets today for our Willie's Double Shot. You'll have to listen tomorrow for another chance to win. In the meantime, here's your first taste of Texas by Ed Bruce.
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0: Comfortville's Willie 94.1 Tempted. Yes, it is Marty Stewart from 1991. Here on a Way Back Wednesday with Chris Allen, still to come, Terry Clark, and the Judds. So keep it right here.
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0: song from 1985. It's the Judds and Girls Night Out. Willie 94.1, Chris Allen on a Way Back Wednesday. Still to come, Shenandoah, Juice Newton, and Keith Whitley with Earl Thomas Conley. Well, the next meeting of the Barron County Cattlemen's Association will be this Thursday, the 15th at 6:30, and it will take place at the Barron County Trojan Academy. The sponsors are Berkman Feeds and B&B Fencing. We'll also have a junior cattlemen's meeting at the same time. For all of the details, head over to GlasgowNews1.com.
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0: Bowling Green's Willie, 94.1, with a song that was actually recorded by Keith Whitley by himself first. And that happened back in 1987. Okay, then here comes Earl Thomas Conley to provide the duet in 1991. And the song made it all the way to number two, and it was, you know, 2 years after Keith Whitley's death that this was released. But what a great pairing. Brotherly love here on Willie, 94.1. Chris Allen on a Way Back Wednesday. And coming up next, it is the lunch hour. And I've got some tasty treats on the way from the Bellamy Brothers, Sammy Kershaw, Lone Star, Alabama, George Strait, Tracy Lawrence, T.G. Shepherd, Dwight Yoakam, Lori Morgan, and Trisha Yearwood.
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9: We've got a lot of folks to celebrate on this Wednesday, October 14th. Happy birthday to Paxton Emmett, 16 today. Lottie Smith is 1 year old. Dixie Renfro with a birthday, also Linda Perkins. Caitlin Carver is 12, and Garrett Carter is 11 today. Greg Houchins is 66. Happy birthday to Wayne Smith, 74. Jack Adams is 7 years old. Dawson Lee Smith with a birthday, also Joanna Harvey, Aiden Sawyer, Lou Edith Foster, Kennedy Eaton, Sarah Jane Simpson, Frankie Wolf is 75, and Jordan Medley has a birthday today. Happy 43rd anniversary to Mark and Stacy Wyatt on this Wednesday. Congratulations to all of you. Hope you have a fantastic day. And those are your birthdays and anniversaries from the Big Willie 94.1.
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0: 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Willie 94.1 is the station making country great again.
1: Willie 94.1 is proud to be in the land of the free and the home of the brave. It's noon. Here's the national anthem.
2: Oh.

Gleaming, whose broad stripes and bright stars through the perilous fight.

0: I'm Gianna Gelosi. The president is taking his midterm message on the road again with two stops today, one in Bullhead City, Arizona.
1: The president's campaign team is spending time, money, and resources in

0: in smaller communities trying to bring out support the people that have been with the president now for several years. Last night, the president was in Alaska, where he, of course, urged voters to stand by him and the Republican ticket.
1: That's Fox's Mark Meredith, but the president has prices to address ahead of the midterms as higher energy prices drove up inflation in the U.S. in September.
2: It looks like it's accelerating. 0.6 month over month in line with expectations on the headline. 3.7 is what we advance year over year.
1: That is Fox Business Network's Taylor Riggs with the latest consumer price index and cost of living adjustment for people on Social Security. They're going to get about $75 more each month next year. 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
10: Look for scattered showers and a few thunderstorms this afternoon. We'll see a high of 88. Showers and a few storms tonight, 68. Then for Thursday, morning to midday showers, then partly cloudy and breezy, back to 88. From the News 40 Weather Center, I'm WNKY Weather Chief Chris Allen.
11: 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It's great country.

That's a good question. I do not know the answer to Bellamy Brothers, Do You Love As Good As You Look? Welcome in to The Lunch Hour. Here on a Way Back Wednesday, I'm Chris Allen here at Willie 94.1. Here comes Sammy Kershaw and a great, great tune. She don't know she's beautiful. But does she love as good as she looks? But she doesn't know she's beautiful. Boy, these songs tie together, don't they?

0: Edmondson's Willie, 94.1 from 1985. It is Alabama's There's a Fire in the Night. It was their 15th number one. And not just 15th number one, but their 15th consecutive number one. That means 15 number ones in a row. Wow. Willie 94.1, Chris Allen on a Way Back Wednesday. Still to come, George Strait and Tracy Lawrence. Eastern Elementary's having their fall festival. That's coming up Friday the 16th with a big chili supper, live auction, live music, a silent auction, games, and more. For all of the details, head over to GlasgowNews1.com.
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6: 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I'm Erin Anderson, and this is Managing for Profit on Brown Fields. An ag economist is sounding the alarm over the widespread suspension of restrictions on red dye diesel. Gabriel Lade with Ohio State University says while the move would lower costs in the short term, it could have long-term consequences for producers.
7: You know, we've seen them happen before. This isn't something uncommon to see policymakers reach to as a potential tool whenever we see gas and diesel prices go up. In the past, you know, what we've generally seen is, you know, certainly as you'd expect, prices go down at the pump, though how much they go down really depends on kind of supply and demand conditions and within whatever state's implementing it or the country that's implementing it. And so one of the kind of big take-home messages from the consumer side of this is that, you know, you wouldn't expect consumers to see the full savings of the tax cut at the pump. Typically, prices for just the actual gasoline and diesel itself do go up as you kind of spur more demand for this, and you end up having to bring in some more fuel into the state that typically comes at a higher cost. And so not all of the savings are likely to go to consumers. You know, whenever you're thinking about policy, you need to think about what your goal is. And it's not really clear to me what the goal of this policy is. But if it is to save consumers money, Then there's much more effective ways to do it, and ways that would benefit consumers much more, would just be to write them checks, rather than kind of work through this supply chain and just have them kind of facing lower taxes on their fuel. Farmers don't pay, highway fuel taxes on any fuel that they're using in equipment that's on their fields. You know, it's about 2% of their fuel savings or what you'd expect them to save, because, you know, nearly all, you know, 75-80%, depending on which crop you're talking about, nearly all their diesel use is on the farm, which is already untaxed.
6: He tells Brownfield, suspending fuel taxes doesn't address the factors pushing prices higher.
7: If these gas tax holidays become more popular across the region, and especially if we start to see diesel and tax holidays across the country, we are in a supply constrained environment. The problem, or the reason that gas prices are so high, is because we have less oil in the world right now, and the refineries are at capacity right now. By cutting taxes, we lower the price of fuel. We don't change the supply conditions. And so you could get people buying more fuel, which whenever demand goes up, prices also typically go up. There is a world where it would not take much of a movement. So if we cut the diesel tax, let's say across the Midwest or across the U.S., U.S. diesel consumption starts to go up as a result of that, and the off-diesel price starts to go up as a result of that. Just because there's induced demand from the fact that we've cut a bunch of taxes, then all of a sudden farmers are in a worse position. We've cut the taxes on their on-road diesel use, but we've increased the price of their off-highway diesel use. And all of a sudden, they're in a worse situation. And so this is exactly the kind of interdependencies that we need to think through whenever we have policy.
6: Lade says the increased diesel demand could increase the cost of off-road diesel by an average of $391. I'm Erin Anderson, and this is Managing for Profit on Brownfield.
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0: Tracy Lawrence said, lyrically, this was the easiest song to write and to produce. Time Marches On, 1996. Well, it does march on, doesn't it? Willie, 94.1, Chris Allen during the lunch hour here on a Wayback Wednesday. And still to come, T.G. Shepherd, Dwight Yoakam, and Lori Morgan.
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0: Oh, the ever feisty Lori Morgan from 1992 and Watch Me here on Willie 94.1. Chris Allen wrapping up the lunch hour. That means I've got one more hour with you today. And coming up in that incredible hour, what do I have? Let me turn the page and see. See, I actually, here, I have pages, you know. So, yes, I have pages of the songs that I'm going to play, just in case you were wondering. I've got Sammy Smith, Willie Nelson, Mary Chapin Carpenter, Brooks and Dunn, Dina Carter, Vern Gosden, Faith Hill, John Conley, Aaron Tippin, and the Judds.
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7: We've got a lot of folks to celebrate on this Wednesday, October 14th. Happy birthday to Paxton Emmett, 16 today. Lottie Smith is 1 year old. Dixie Renfro with a birthday, also Linda Perkins. Caitlin Carver is 12, and Garrett Carter is 11 today. Greg Houchins is 66. Happy birthday to Wayne Smith, 74. Jack Adams is 7 years old. Dawson Lee Smith with a birthday, also Joanna Harvey, Aiden Sawyer, Lou Edith Foster, Kennedy Eaton, Sarah Jane Simpson, Frankie Wolf is 75, and Jordan Medley has a birthday today. Happy 43rd anniversary to Mark and Stacy Wyatt on this Wednesday. Congratulations to all of you. Hope you have a fantastic day. And those are your birthdays and anniversaries from the Big Willie 94.1.
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1: News, I'm Tom Graham. President Trump continues his campaign blitz as the November midterms draw near. He's holding events today in Arizona and Montana after a stop last night in Alaska. Fox's Aisha Hosni.
2: There are plenty of candidates out there that do want the president's help. Last night, Trump stepped for Alaska Senator Dan Sullivan, who faces Democrat challenger Mary Peltola in what is essentially now a toss-up race. The president confident in his ability to rally voters.
1: Many Democrats feeling confident they could retake the majority in the House and Senate. A civil suit against a popular social media influencer has now been dropped.
3: 20-year-old Braden Peters, known as Clavicular, was charged in September with rape, drugging someone for sexual intercourse, and procuring alcohol for an underage person. The charges stemmed from an alleged incident last year at his parents' home in Massachusetts.
1: Fox's Tanya J. Powers, America is listening to Fox News.
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3: Look for scattered showers and a few thunderstorms this afternoon. We'll see a high of 88. Showers and a few storms tonight, 68. Then for Thursday, morning to midday showers, then partly cloudy and breezy, back to 88. From the News 40 Weather Center, I'm WNKY Weather Chief Chris Allen.
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Tompkinsville's Willie 94.1 with Chris Allen on a way back Wednesday. In the final hour that I'm with you today, oh, we had a couple of winners earlier today with those Willie's double shot. Yeah, there's more to come with that tomorrow. Right now, it is Willie. Right.

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0: Little Miss Honky Tonk. 1995, a big number one for Brooks and Dunn. Here on Willie 94.1, Chris Allen on a way back Wednesday. Still to come, Dina Carter and the voice, Vern Gosden.
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6: I'm Brent Barnett with Ag Headline News on Brownfield. The U.S. Department of Energy is investing $60 million to help the ag industry diversify its chemical and fertilizer production. Brownfield's Kellen Havikin has more from York, Nebraska.
7: Undersecretary Audrey Robertson says the U.S. is too dependent on other countries, and it's time to change that.
8: We think that there's a number of pathways where agricultural products can be the base resource for chemical production.
7: Speaking with reporters at Green Plains Biorefinery on Wednesday, she told Brownfield, ethanol plants could play a key role.
8: As we know, with ethanol, there's a number of ways we can use agricultural products, breaking down starch, sugar, water, to create alcohols, to create different feedstock.
7: From York, Nebraska, I'm Kellen Havikin for Brownfield.
6: Record farm program payments are raising questions about the effectiveness of the federal farm safety net. Brad Lubin with the University of Nebraska says stronger payments won't necessarily address the underlying financial challenges facing farmers.
9: The margins are just as tight or even more challenging now, even in spite of the fact that the safety net is at higher levels.
6: He says farm programs have limitations helping farmers reach break even. A wet start to harvest is raising corn and soybean grain quality concerns. Southwest Minnesota grower Matt Widboom says from mid-August through mid-September, his area received 13 inches of rain.
10: So that really took our crop out of a drought and tried to get some crop growing again. And so then there's all kinds of challenges that has come with that on harvesting of corn and beans.
6: Despite the grain quality issues, Widboom says corn and soybean yields are better than expected. And USDA says China bought 470,000 tons of U.S. soybeans for delivery during the current marketing year. I'm Brent Barnett, Brownfield.
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Keeping you on the move.

0: Oh, that steel guitar just hurts. It hurts in a good way. I mean, it sounds like it's crying, doesn't it? When you can make a steel guitar sound like it's crying, you know, even when Vern Gosden says the word crying, he's like, I mean, it's just so good. That's from 1989. That just about does it, don't it? Well, it just about does it. I still got a little bit more. Faith Hill and John Conley, plus Aaron Tippin still to come, so don't go away.
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Garth, Kix and Ronnie, Hank, George, Shania, the legendary country artists you know on a first name basis are here and helping us make country great again on Willie 94.1.

0: Oh, no, there was nothing wrong with the radio when Aaron Tippin took this one all the way to number one in 1992. Willie 94.1, Chris Allen wrapping up a Way Back Wednesday on your radio. There's nothing wrong. Nothing wrong with your radios, just that my show is over for now. But I'll be back tomorrow, and I'm going to have more winning tomorrow with the Willie's Double Shots. Yeah, we're going to give away more Kentucky Kingdom and Holiday World tickets when you hear the right songs tomorrow. 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So you'll have your chance to win. Otherwise, check out my weather podcast tonight, 270 Weather. It's on Facebook and YouTube. Just search it out. And then, of course, I'm back on your TV tomorrow for News 40 Sunrise at 6 a.m., News 40 at 9, followed by News 40 at noon, where I do the weather, live on your TV. 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God bless.
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7: 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In Louisville, Pumpkins at Kentucky Kingdom has rides, trick-or-treating, and thousands of glowing pumpkins in the Jack-O-Lantern Spectacular. And up in Santa Claus, Indiana, Happy Halloween Weekends at Holiday World has rides, corn mazes, hay rides, trick-or-treating, and plenty of Halloween fun for the whole family. And guess what? Willie 94.1 has tickets to both. Keep listening, because when you hear us tell you it's time to call, pick up the phone and give us a call. You could be headed out for a great fall day with your family. 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And this October, you can get free tickets for a family outing from the Big Willie 94.1.
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1: News, I'm John Saucier. President Trump is facing backlash from both parties for his plan to buy diesel fuel from Russia. Iowa Representative and Republican Senate candidate Ashley Hinson tells Fox Business that she's skeptical of the deal.
2: It's harvest season here in Iowa. Our farmers are going through a lot of diesel. Yeah. We have to get those prices down. I'm just not sure we need to deal with Russia to get that done.
1: President Trump has defended his plan as the right choice for the American people. Federal officials searching the home of Minnesota Congresswoman Ilhan Omar, part of a criminal investigation. House Majority Whip Tom Emmer, also on Fox Business.
3: Judge Pirro has told us there is an ongoing investigation. I look forward to hearing more. I can tell you that the people that I represent at home, they believe it's high time that Ilhan Omar and others be held accountable for breaking the law.
1: Congresswoman Omar has not been charged with a crime and denies any wrongdoing. 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
11: Look for scattered showers and a few thunderstorms this afternoon. We'll see a high of 88. Showers and a few storms tonight, 68. Then for Thursday, morning to midday showers, then partly cloudy and breezy, back to 88. From the News 40 Weather Center, I'm WNKY Weather Chief Chris Allen.
0: The Big Willie, Willie 94.1.

Why'd you come in here looking like that? It's Dolly Parton, of course. Good afternoon, Hump Day Wednesday with Jim West. Now, a week from today, put this on your to-watch list. It's a CMA tribute to Dolly Parton, all-star tribute, on Wednesday, October 21st. Going to be live from Belmont University in Nashville. It's the I Will Always Love You tribute to a legend. Reba McEntire is going to perform, Lainey Wilson, Brad Paisley, Vince Gill, Zac Brown Band, and many others, all to honor the late Dolly Parton. Again, the show will be on ABC television and streaming live on Disney Plus a week from tonight.

0: West Virginia native and a member of the Grand Ole Opry, it's Kathy Mattea, Come From the Heart. I'm Jim West, coming from my heart. I'm loving country music. I know you are too. We got more coming. Hang on for Hank Jr.
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9: Hogs were mixed Wednesday. Soybeans, cattle, and corn finished lower. I'm John Perkins with a Brownfield Market Update. 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Soybeans were lower on fund and technical selling. Parts of the region will see near-term harvest delays, but conditions generally look drier after that. China did buy 470,000 tons of U.S. soybeans ahead of the open. November beans are 6.5 lower at 1277 and a quarter. January was down 8 at 1292. December meal was up $1.30 at 364.50. December soybean oil was down 96 points at 67.06. Corn closed lower, monitoring harvest progress with near-term delays probable ahead of more favorable conditions. Demand solid, but Argentina currently has an edge on the export market. December was down 2 at 480 and 3 quarters, and March corn was 2 and a quarter lower at 494 and a quarter. And wheat was mixed. Export demand slow because of the relatively high U.S. prices. Winter wheat planting and emergence are behind most recent years, but could speed up after storms move out. December Chicago was 4 higher at 673 and a quarter. December Kansas City was up 2 and 3 quarters at 715. Live and feeder cattle were lower ahead of this week's widespread direct business. Asking prices during the session were 230 live in Texas. Otherwise, things were quiet. Box beef was higher at midday. December live was $1.25 lower at 225.12, and February was down 115 at 227.42. November feeders were 257 lower at 338.45. January was down 225 at 333.60. And hogs were mixed, mostly lower, with lower cash business during the session and questions about sustained pork demand. December was down $1.95 at 66.07, and February was 175 lower at 67.85. And over in the broader market, crude oil's above 95 a barrel. John Perkins, Brownfield.
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0: Toby Keith should have been a cowboy. Now, I understand the backstory on that song was that Toby was hanging out with some buddies in a bar one night, and one of his friends kept asking this young lady to dance, and she kept shooting him down, telling him no. And then he turns around and sees some guy in a cowboy hat walk up to this girl and ask her to dance. And boy, she jumps up and runs to the dance floor with him. And Toby looked at his buddy and said, "Ah, geez, bud, you should have been a cowboy."
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2: 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It's great country.

0: In my humble opinion, the lady has one of the purest voices in country music right there. Love the tone of that voice. It's Susie Boggess. And Someday Soon, the Ian Tyson rodeo type song. I'm Jim West. Good afternoon. Tim McGraw comes around the corner. Also some Reba.
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6: 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And up in Santa Claus, Indiana, Happy Halloween Weekends at Holiday World has rides, corn mazes, hay rides, trick-or-treating, and plenty of Halloween fun for the whole family. And guess what? 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
1: Fox News, I'm Carmen Roberts. President Trump pours on his red state blitz as he tries to rally support for Republicans in the midterms. He was in Alaska last night.
2: And he told voters last night at the rally that he believes the only way the GOP is going to have a chance in 3 weeks is that he puts himself front and center.
1: Fox's Mark Meredith. The president's in Arizona and Montana today, and several polls show Democrats stand a good chance of retaking control of the House. Gas prices drove inflation higher last month.
3: The U.S. inflation rate still accelerated in September. The consumer price index was up 3.7% from a year ago. The Labor Department says the prices for computer chips and electronics are also up.
1: Fox's Jared Halperin at the White House. But next year's Social Security COLA won't keep up with current inflation. The administration says it will be 3.6%. 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
3: Look for clear skies tonight. We'll see a low of 65, and then for Wednesday, a chance of showers and even a few thunderstorms and a high of 88. From the News 40 Weather Center, I'm WNKY Weather Chief Chris Allen.
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A country music standard originally written back about 1956 by Eddie Arnold and Cindy Walker. Yeah, great song, You Don't Know Me. There's Mickey Gilley's version. Good afternoon. How are you? Jim West with Tanya Tucker. You know, it don't come easy. It just don't.

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0: Oh, like I have said many times before, don't tell me what to do. You're not the boss of me. There's Pam. Pam Tillis, fun song. Jim West, good afternoon. Another wild and woolly, wonderful, wacky Waylon Wednesday on the way here. Underway, actually.
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0: It's the one I loved back then, the Possum George Jones right there. Good afternoon, Jim West. I was reminded the other day by a coworker that I am celebrating my 7th anniversary on this radio station. Yeah, I've been here 7 years, and gosh, they haven't thrown me out the door yet. must be doing something okay.
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0: Your favorite classic country is living right here at this radio station. Joe Diffie and So Help Me Girl. It's Jim West. Good afternoon. Happy hump day. Well, this gentleman is not a household name. His name is not a household name in music circles. However, you know the music he wrote as a songwriter for a lot of different performers. A guy named Rory Burke, songwriter Rory Burke, has passed away at the age of 84. He was in the Nashville Songwriters Hall of Fame. Again, Rory Burke, you don't know him, you know, by name perhaps, but you would probably recognize his songs he's written for other people, including Charlie Rich's The Most Beautiful Girl. He wrote George Strait, She Looks So Good in Love, Jody Messina's Bye Bye, Colin Ray's Little Red Rodeo. He wrote songs for Ann Murray and several others, and won Songwriter of the Year honors many times. Rory Burke, songwriter, Nashville, passed away at the age of 84.
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0: mistrial last month. The jury couldn't unanimously agree that she wasn't criminally responsible due to postpartum psychosis. Well, on the Fox News Channel, that holdout juror, Michael Desronville, says he had no reasonable doubt, describing Clancy's actions as methodical based on what he saw in the courtroom.
1: The thought process that goes behind and to fulfill the commitment of doing that.
0: The full interview will be on Fox and Friends tomorrow morning, 8 a.m. Eastern, and on Outnumbered at noon. The Justice Department says it's charged more than 70 people and almost $500 million in fraud, part of a crackdown on tax fraud. The Social Security Administration Commissioner is Frank Bisignano.
2: Enforcement of the tax laws is critical to ensuring fairness in our tax system.
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8: Look for scattered showers and a few thunderstorms this afternoon. We'll see a high of 88. Showers and a few storms tonight, 68. Then for Thursday, morning to midday showers, then partly cloudy and breezy, back to 88. From the News 40 Weather Center, I'm WNKY Weather Chief Chris Allen.
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America's classic country favorites in a hump day Wednesday with Jim West. Okay, I'm all set now. I'm all ready to go to play Martina McBride. And Wild Angels got my earplugs in because this lady has a huge, large voice, okay? And she's loud. She may be little, but she's loud. Like little Jimmy Dickens was. Here's Martina McBride, Wild Angels.

0: It's Ricky Van Shelton with a country music standard written by the great Harlan Howard. Way back in the day, Harlan wrote about 4,000 songs in his career, and probably 90% of them are country music standards. Like that one, Life Turned Her That Way.
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7: I'm Brent Barnett on Brownfield. The CEO of the National Grain and Feed Association says soybean discoloration seems to be happening in more areas of the Corn Belt and at higher levels than recent years.
8: We have heard of it being reported in multiple states. But I would say, you know, from what we've been hearing, it seems to be hopscotching.
7: Mike Seifert says similar problems occurred in 2021 and 2022. More news up next on Brownfield.
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7: Hogemeyer agronomist Eric Solberg tells Brownfield discolored soybeans haven't caused too many issues at the grain elevator this year.
11: Most places that take in soybeans have been accepting them, but make sure you call ahead. If you're taking your soybeans someplace that won't take those, there's others that probably will.
7: Economist Joe Jansen with the University of Illinois says continued production gains are putting U.S. grain storage capacity at a premium.
12: Where the potential demand for storage, where we have a big crop and maybe, you know, big carry in stocks, where that might exceed available capacity. If it happens, we think, you know, that's going to put pressure on farmers to find a home for that crop and ultimately put pressure on basis.
7: And the USDA says broiler hatchery numbers continue to point to year-over-year gains in production as the industry pushes to meet demand. The agency says 190 million broiler-type chicks were placed into meat production, up more than a million on the week. I'm Brent Barnett, Brownfield.
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0: driving me a Mercury up and down the road again. It's Alan Jackson with Jim West playing your favorite classic country. Alabama coming up, of course. Now, if you're going to play in Texas, you know the drill. Gotta have that fiddle in the band coming up.
1: It's the 80th annual Kentucky State Gospel Singing Convention coming up Friday and Saturday, October 16th and 17th. 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

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From partying with classic honky-tonk tunes to bringing a tear with a country ballad. We're making country great again on Willie 94.1.

0: Now, earlier I mentioned legendary country songwriter Harlan Howard had written a whole bunch of classic country tunes. That's another song written by another big songwriter in Music City back in the day, back in the 50s. The late Don Gibson wrote Oh Lonesome Me, Kentucky Headhunters. That's the band right there. Kentucky Headhunters do a fine version of it. Good afternoon, Jim West. Hump Day Wednesday. Sawyer Brown is next.
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5: 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And up in Santa Claus, Indiana, Happy Halloween Weekends at Holiday World has rides, corn mazes, hay rides, trick-or-treating, and plenty of Halloween fun for the whole family. And guess what? 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
2: We've got a lot of folks to celebrate on this Wednesday, October 14th. Happy birthday to Paxton Emmett, 16 today. Lottie Smith is 1 year old. Dixie Renfro with a birthday, also Linda Perkins. Caitlin Carver is 12, and Garrett Carter is 11 today. Greg Houchins is 66. Happy birthday to Wayne Smith, 74. Jack Adams is 7 years old. Dawson Lee Smith with a birthday, also Joanna Harvey, Aiden Sawyer, Lou Edith Foster, Kennedy Eaton, Sarah Jane Simpson, Frankie Wolf is 75, and Jordan Medley has a birthday today. Happy 43rd anniversary to Mark and Stacy Wyatt on this Wednesday. Congratulations to all of you. Hope you have a fantastic day. And those are your birthdays and anniversaries from the Big Willie 94.1.
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1: Fox News, I'm John Saucier. The Lindsay Clancy trial, the Massachusetts mom who killed her three kids, ended in a mistrial last month. The jury couldn't unanimously agree that she wasn't criminally responsible due to postpartum psychosis. Well, on the Fox News channel, that holdout juror, Michael Desronville, says he had no reasonable doubt, describing Clancy's actions as methodical based on what he saw in the courtroom.
2: The thought process that goes behind and to...

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5: A warm, noisy night ahead. We'll have some showers and thunderstorms and temperatures only dipping to the upper 60s. On Thursday, a round of thunderstorms is possible in the morning. Then we'll have partly sunny skies, breezy, and highs in the upper 80s. From the WNKY News 40 Weather Center, I'm meteorologist Scott Burchett.
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Now, you don't have to listen. Just keep doing what you do. She's only one more hurt away, boy, from walking out on you. But if you want to keep her, one thing you better know. Once she gets to walk.

Yeah, she can put her designer shoes under my bed anytime. Johnny Duncan, America's Classic Country. We're playing all of it right here on the radio every day. It's Whiskey Bent, Hellbound, Hank G.

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Keeping you on the move.

0: Just give me a few minutes. I'll think of something. I'm working on it. There's Mark Chestnut. Happy Hump Day Wednesday with Jim. Rhett Akins, That Ain't My Truck, coming up. Boy, Rhett just got honored last night, like I mentioned yesterday, on his birthday last night. He was officially inducted as the newest member of the Grand Ole Opry.
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5: Wednesday, hogs were mixed. Soybeans, cattle, and corn finished lower. I'm John Perkins with a Brownfield Market Update. Speed wins. That's why Stein is focused on delivering higher yielding genetics faster than the competition. Why they release more new Enlist E3 lines than any other company, Stein has yield. Soybeans were lower on fund and technical selling. Parts of the region will see more near-term harvest delays, but conditions generally look drier after that. China did buy 470,000 tons of U.S. beans ahead of the open. November was 6.5 lower at 1277 and a quarter. January was down 8 at 1292. December meal was up $1.30 at $364.50. December bean oil was down 96 at $67.06. Corn was lower on fund and technical selling. It's monitoring harvest progress with near-term delays probable ahead of more favorable conditions for the most part. Demand is solid, but Argentina currently has an edge on export prices. December corn is down 2 cents at 480 and 3 quarters. March is 2 and a quarter lower at 494 and a quarter. And wheat finished mixed. Export demand slow because of relatively high U.S. prices. Winter wheat planting and emergence are behind most recent years but could speed up after the storms move out. December Chicago is up 4 at 673 and a quarter. December Kansas City was 2 and 3 quarters higher at 715. December Minneapolis wheat at midweek was down 4 at 690. Live and feeder cattle were lower ahead of this week's widespread direct business. Megan Grebner is going to have more on that in a moment. December live is down $1.25 at $225.12, and February was $1.15 lower at $227.42. November feeder cattle were down $2.57 at $338.45. January was $2.25 lower at $333.60. And hogs were mixed, mostly lower on sustained pork demand questions, modest gains, and some far-off deferreds. December was down $1.95 at $66.07. February was $1.75 lower at $67.85. Megan Grebner has that look at cash livestock after this.

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3: Direct cash cattle trade activity was quiet Wednesday. Asking prices did resurface in Texas at $230 live. It appears to be another week, though, where sellers are holding out for additional dollars. That's likely going to push any significant trade volume until the end of the week. Box beef was higher with solid demand for moderate offerings. Choice up $1.35 at $376.50. Select was $4.80 higher at $358.47. Estimated cattle slaughter was 110,000 head. Cash hogs closed lower with a fairly light negotiated run. Barrows and gilts at the national daily direct down $1.12 with a weighted average of 69.14. The Iowa Minnesota was $1.59 lower with a weighted average of $69. The Western Corn Belt was down $1.44 with a weighted average of 68.92. Pork values were lower, down $1.23 at $79.45. Bellies dropped more than $11, and estimated hog slaughter was 497,000 head. I'm Megan Grebner for Brownfield.
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Keeping you on the move.

0: Don't know if I could handle more than one of you. Thank goodness there's only one you. There's T.G. Shepherd. Hello there, Jim West. Hope you're having a wonderful hump day Wednesday. We've got some Earl Thomas Conley, Fire and Smoke, and boy, Toby Keith, having fun next.
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1: Fox News, I'm Tom Bergotti. Pope Leo XIV is now recovering from cancer surgery. Fox's Lauren Green with the latest.
2: He's eating, walking, and even celebrated mass on his floor. Yesterday, doctors at Gemelli Hospital in Rome removed a lower section of his right lung. Tests confirmed a diagnosis of lung adenocarcinoma, the most common type of lung cancer with the most favorable prognosis.
1: There has been no official prognosis from the Vatican. President Trump is in Bullhead City, Arizona, south of Las Vegas, Nevada, this afternoon to rally support for Republicans ahead of the midterms. That includes Congressman Andy Biggs, who's trying to unseat incumbent Democratic Governor Katie Hobbs. The president calls Biggs a much better candidate.
3: She's a dumb person. You ever see her? She looks at, I swear she's a dumb, I know smart people.
1: Trump will rally supporters in Montana tonight. 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
7: A warm, noisy night ahead. We'll have some showers and thunderstorms and temperatures only dipping to the upper 60s. On Thursday, a round of thunderstorms is possible in the morning. Then we'll have partly sunny skies, breezy, and highs in the upper 80s. From the WNKY News 40 Weather Center, I'm meteorologist Scott Burchett.
0: 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It's great country.

Ronnie Millsap with Jim West on a hump day Wednesday afternoon. We're getting closer and closer to the month of November, and this guy is getting real excited because the medallion ceremony at the CMAs in Nashville are coming up in November, where Paul Overstreet and others will be honored with induction into the Country Music Hall of Fame. Yeah, here's one of Paul's big records.

0: Yeah, I'm still trying to shake that two-pack habit and my motel tan. Love that song, Steve Earle, and especially the guitar riff right there in the middle of Guitar Town.
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0: still trying to make up her mind. Is it going to be heads Carolina or tails California? Okay, it's Jody Messina. I'm Jim West. Good afternoon. Alan Jackson's coming up. Also, Barbara Mandrell and the man himself, Waylon Jennings, next on another Wild and Woolly, wonderful, wacky Waylon Wednesday.
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0: Oh, just look at that smile. Yeah, she's an angel in your arms this morning. But look out. It's Barbara Mandrell. Good afternoon, Jim West. We're playing the hits. Classic country is what we specialize in. Some Don Williams on the way. And Diamond Rio next.
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